0: boys and girls. At this zoo, what animals can you see?
1: I can see the lion.
2: I can see the monkey.
3: I can see the giraffe.
0: Yes, we can see lion, monkey, tiger, and giraffe. We can see so many big animals at the zoo. But can these animals live at our home? No. So what animals can live with us? 那么什么动物可以和我们生活在一起呢？Right, like birds, cats, dogs, and so on. They can live at our home. We call them pets. Read after me. Pet, pet, pets, pets. Good job, boys and girls. Today, let's look at some cute pets together. Look, who are they? Right, they are Sarah and Sam. Today, they want a pet, and they go to the pet shop. In this pet shop, what pets are there? Please listen carefully and guess. 请你认真听一听并猜一猜吧。We can hear lots of pets there.

0: air, right? Now, let's look at the first one. Listen carefully and guess. What pet is it? It's a rabbit. Let's listen and repeat.
1: Rabbit. Rabbit.
0: Great. And here are four rabbits. Rabbits. They are white rabbits, a gray rabbit, and a brown rabbit. Next, this pet. Listen and guess. What's this?It's a cat. Listen and repeat.
1: Cat. Cat.
0: Great. Look and hear. How many cats are there? Three cats. They are playing. Listen and guess. What pet is it?It's a fish. Listen and repeat.
1: Fish. Fish.
0: Great. And here are three fish. They swim in the water. Listen, what pet is it?It's a bird. Please listen and repeat.
1: Bird. Bird.
0: Good job. How many birds are there? There are two birds. Birds. They fly in the sky. Next, listen.What's this? Oh, you know that, right? It's a dog. Please listen and repeat.
1: Dog. Dog.
0: How many dogs are there? Here are two.Dogs. Dogs. Great. We see so many pets at the pet shop. This time, please listen and chant.
2: Listen and chant.
3: And cats, rabbits and cats. Yes, I like rabbits and cats. Oh, fish and rats. Fish and rats. No, I don't like rats. Yay! Dogs and cats, dogs and cats. Yes, I like dogs and cats. Oh, birds and rats, birds and rats. No, I don't like rats.
0: Do you like this chant? This time, try to chant together.
2: Listen and chant.
3: Yay! Rabbits and cats, rabbits and cats. Yes, I like rabbits and cats. Oh, fish and rats. Fish and rats. No, I don't like rats.

0: alike dog and cat. Oh, birds and rats. Birds and rats. No, I don't like rats.
1: You did a great job. It's game time. Let's play together. Please look carefully and guess. What pets are they? Are you ready? Here we go. Look, what pet is it? It's a fish. Here are lots of fish. Look, what's this? It's a dog. What's this? It's a bird. What color is it? It's green, blue, yellow, and red. It's a very beautiful bird, right? How about this one? It's a bird too, but only one bird. No, here are two birds. Next, look. This pet likes to eat carrots. So, what's this? You are right. It's a rabbit. Now, look at these friends. They are acting different pets. What pets do they act? Please look and guess. First boy, he acts like a right. Act like a dog. Next one, act like a rabbit. Act like a fish. Act like a cat. And act like a bird. Great. Do you want to try? Let's play. I say, you act. Are you ready? Go. Act like a cat. You are right. Act like a rabbit. Super good. Act like a bird. Good acting. Now, you can try to play with your partners. This time, let's listen and act.

0: like a dog. Act like a rabbit. Act like a fish. Act like a cat. Act like a bird.
1: Acting. Sarah and Sam see lots of pets at pet shop. What pets do they like? Please listen.
2: Listen, point,

0: She doesn't like rabbits.
1: How about Sam? What pets doesn't Sam like?
0: He doesn't like birds or fish.
1: Great job. Now, please open your book and show me your finger. Let's listen, point, and repeat. Here we go.
2: I like dogs and birds.
1: I like dogs and birds.
3: I don't like birds or fish.
1: I don't like birds or fish.
2: I don't like rabbits.
1: I don't like rabbits.
3: I like cats and dogs.
1: I like cats and dogs. Great. Now, let's read a story about pets. Prince Sap also wants a pet. What pet does he like? Enjoy the story.
4: Prince Sap's pet. Prince Sap wants a new pet. People bring animals to him. They show him a giraffe. It's too tall. They show him an elephant. Its nose is too long. They show him a whale. It's too big. They show him some golden fish. They are too small. A hen lives in the garden. The hen has many eggs. The eggs turn into chicks. Chirp, chirp, say the chicks. Seb loves the chicks and makes them his pets. They're so cute.
1: Boys and girls, does Prince Seb like the giraffe?
0: No, it's too tall.
1: Does he like the elephant?
0: No, its nose is too long.
1: How about the whale? Does he like the whale?
0: No, it's too big.
1: So what pets does he like?
5: 肉肉多很苦恼，穿不了好看的衣服，还会被嘲笑。应对肥胖，要先搞清自己是哪种肥胖。继发性肥胖与代谢性疾病有关，需要及早看医生。原发性肥胖是遗传和生活方式造成的，要注意饮食和加强运动啦。
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0: 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Let's go! Look, what's his name? What does he do? Let's listen and find it.
1: I am Jack Mason. I travel around the world and take photos. Here are my three favorite photos.
0: What's his name? Yes, he is Jack Mason. What does he do? He travels around the world and takes photos. So he is a photographer. Let's read it. Photographer. Photographer.Does he like these photos? Yes. Here are my three favorite photos. So, Jack liked these photos very much. What can you see from these photos? Let's listen.
2: I can see great mountains and beautiful rivers.
0: Very good.In picture one, we can see great mountains and beautiful rivers. How about picture two?
3: I can see pyramids in the desert, and there are camels walking in front of them.
0: Very good. We can see pyramids in the desert, and there are camels walking in front of them. Where did he take these photos?Let's listen and find them.
1: I am Jack Mason. I travel around the world and take photos. Here are my three favorite photos. This is Guilin. It is famous for its mountains and rivers. Here, visitors feel like they are in the middle of a beautiful Chinese painting. Warm weather, clean rivers,and hiking all make it my favorite place. This is Cairo. It is an old city. It is famous for its pyramids. You can ride a camel in the desert beside them. People love Cairo's pyramids because they are so big and interesting. This is Hawaii. I come from there. There are many large islands.The colorful beaches are beautiful. Sometimes you will find black, red, pink, or even green beaches.
0: Where did Jack take these photos? Picture one, it's Guilin. Picture two, it's Cairo. Picture three, it's Hawaii. What makes these three places special? Let's find more.Look at the first picture. What makes Guilin special? Let's listen.
1: This is Guilin. It is famous for its mountains and rivers. Here, visitors feel like they're in the middle of a beautiful Chinese painting. Warm weather, clean rivers, and hiking all make it my favorite place.
0: Okay, what makes Guilin special?
3: It is famous for its mountains and rivers. Warm weather, clean rivers, and hiking all make it special.
0: Great. What makes Guilin special? It is famous for its mountains and rivers. Warm weather, clean rivers, and hiking all make it special. And Guilin is Jack's favorite place. Visitors feel like they are in the middle.

0: 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It's very beautiful. Now, let's fly to an old city in Egypt. What makes Cairo special?
1: This is Cairo. It is an old city. It is famous for its pyramids. You can ride a camel in the desert beside them. People love Cairo's pyramids because they are so big and interesting.
0: What makes Cairo special?
2: It is famous for its pyramids.
0: Very good. It is famous for its pyramids. Let's look. They are pyramids.
3: Pyramids. 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
0: Pyramids. Pyramids. You can ride a camel in the desert beside them. And the people love Cairo's pyramids because they are so big and interesting. How about Hawaii? What's special about Hawaii?
1: This is Hawaii. I come from there. There are many large islands. The colorful beaches are beautiful. Sometimes you will find black, red, pink, or even green beaches.
0: What's special about Hawaii? What's your answer?
4: There are many large islands and colorful beaches.
0: Good. There are many large islands and colorful beaches. What color are the beaches? Sometimes you will find black, red, pink, or even green beaches. They are colorful. And Hawaii is Jack Mason's hometown. Now, let's organize the structures. When we write or talk a place, first, we write the introduction. We use the structure, this is, to tell reader what place is it. And then, we write down the features. What's special about it? What do you see? What do you do, or how do you feel about this place? We use the sentences like, it is famous for. Here visitors feel like. What makes it my favorite place? You can, people love, there are. Sometimes you will find, good. Now, let's listen and repeat.
1: I am Jack Mason. I travel around the world and take photos. Here are my three favorite photos. This is Guilin. It is famous for its mountains and rivers. Here, visitors feel like they're in the middle of a beautiful Chinese painting. Warm weather, clean rivers, and hiking all make it my favorite place. This is Cairo. It is an old city. It is famous for its pyramids. You can ride a camel in the desert beside them. People love Cairo's pyramids because they are so big and interesting. This is Hawaii. I come from there. There are many large islands. The colorful beaches are beautiful. Sometimes you will find black, red, pink, or even green beaches.
0: Okay, now let's choose one of the photos and answer the questions. What

0: is the place in this photo? What makes this place special? And what else do you know about this place? Now let's go. And let's read and fill in the table. Let's see the first one. What's your answer?
1: This is Golan. It is famous for its mountains and rivers. Visitors feel like they are in the middle of a beautiful Chinese painting. Warm weather, clean rivers, and hiking all make it my favorite place.
0: What else do you know?
1: It's in Guangxi. It has Elephant Trunk Hill.
0: Very good. Guilin is famous for its mountains and rivers. And how about Carol? Let's listen.
2: This is Cairo. It is an old city. It is famous for its pyramids. You can ride a camel in the desert.
0: What else
2: do you know? Cairo is in Egypt. Egypt has the Nile River. Cairo is on it.
0: Very good. Let's see the last one.
1: This is Hawaii. There are many large islands. The colorful beaches are beautiful. The weather is warm. It has great volcanoes. Many people like to visit it.
0: Very good. Hawaii is famous for its large islands and beautiful beaches. Now, what famous places do you know? Let's write about one.
2: Sarnia is famous for its beautiful beaches. You can see blue sea and soft sand. There are many fresh fruits. I like this place a lot.
0: I like Sanya too. How about others? Let's listen.
1: Australia is famous for its kangaroos and koalas. It has beautiful beaches. There are many famous cities like Sydney. I like this place a lot.
0: Oh, I want to visit Australia. Just now, we have traveled around the world with our friends. Now, let's go to a beautiful place, Xiamen. What makes Xiamen special? Let's enjoy a video.
3: Beautiful Xiamen. Xiamen is a big city in southeast China. It is famous for its beautiful beaches and good weather. You can also find thousands of colorful plants and flowers around the city. Xiamen has traditional and modern buildings. You can see both old Chinese and Western style houses. The street food in Xiamen is delicious. There are many different snacks and drinks. You can also see local art on the streets. Gulangyu is an island in Xiamen. It has many old buildings and small streets. It is also known as the hometown of music. It is very popular with music lovers. Spring and autumn are two good travel seasons, but Xiamen is a great place to go all year round.
4: What makes Xiamen special, Zoom?
5: The street food.
0: Okay, now three students in a group, let's discuss these questions. Where is Xiamen? What is it famous for? What kind of buildings can you see? What makes Gulangyu special? What food makes Xiamen special? What seasons are good to visit? Let's discuss these questions in groups.

0: Hello, boys and girls. I'm Miss Xue from Yuxin School. Nice to see you in English class. Before class, please get ready your English book, notebook, and your pencil. Today, we are going to learn Unit 4, Going Shopping, Lesson 3, Reading Time, Save for a Rainy Day.
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0: You've got 2 stars in lesson 1 and lesson 2. If you learn well, you can get the 3rd star. Now, are you ready for today's lesson? Here we go. First, let me tell you a good

0: News. Children's Day is coming. Hooray! Some students need to buy new clothes to make themselves more pretty. Let's listen.
1: I need to buy a white t-shirt with black tie for Children's Day.
2: I need to buy a pink dress.
0: What else do you want to buy for Children's Day? Bob, you please.
3: I want to buy some toys.
0: How about you, Sarah?
2: I want to buy a pair of shoes.
0: Good. Look, how about our good friend Ben? What does he want to buy for Children's Day? Who is he? He is Ben's dad. Where are they?They are outside a bike shop. What does Ben want to do? Look at the picture.
2: He wants to buy the bike.
0: Yes. What color is it?
3: It's red.
0: Right. Red bike. How much is it?
2: It's 450 pounds.
0: Right. 450 pounds. Do you know any other money in the world?Look at this one. It's a dollar. How about our Chinese money? It's a yuan. So the red bike is 450 pounds. It's so expensive. Can Ben buy it? Now let's watch the video.
4: Reading time.
5: Dad, I love the red bike. Can I save up my money and buy it?
6: Yes, that's a great idea, Ben.
7: 2 months later.
5: Mom, Dad, I can buy the red bike soon. Oh no, the red bike is not here.
8: I'm sorry.
5: Wow, it's the red bike.
6: You work hard and often help Mom and me. This is our special gift for you.
5: Thank you so much, Dad. I still have all this money. Please take it.
6: No, it's your money.Save it for a rainy day.
5: I will, Dad. Thanks.
0: So, can he buy it?
3: Of course not.
0: Why not? Let's listen.
9: Dad, I love the red bike. Can I save up my money and buy it?
10: Yes, that's a great idea, Ben.
0: Yes, because Ben needs to save money to buy his red bike. Save up. Read after me. Save up. For example, I need to save up money to buy a gift for my mom. How does Ben feel now? You please?
2: He feels excited.
0: Yes. What else?
3: He feels hopeful.
0: Right.2 months later, what happened? Let's listen.
11: 2 months later.
9: Mom, Dad, I can buy the red bike soon.
0: Super Ben, he saved us enough money to buy the red bike in his piggy bank. Do you have a piggy bank, Sarah?
2: Yes, I have a piggy bank and I often put my money into it.
0: Good job.Can Ben buy the bike now?
3: Of course he can.
0: Congratulations, Ben. How does Ben feel now?
2: He is happy.
0: Right, very happy, right? What else?
3: He feels proud.
0: Mm-hmm. And his parents are also proud of him. Nice, Ben. Now, can you rate it with the feelings?Mike, please.
3: Mom.

0: Dad, I can buy the red bike soon.
1: Great. How about you, David? Have a try.
2: Mom, Dad, I can buy the red bike soon.
1: Very good. Oh, no. What happened? Where's the bike? Listen.
3: Oh, no. The red bike is not here.
4: I'm sorry.
1: So, where's the bike? Look at the picture.
5: The red bike is sold out.
1: Poor little Ben. How does Ben feel now? You please?
5: He is very sad.
1: Yes, very sad. What else?
2: He feels upset.
1: Right, upset.Now, can you make a conversation in a sad voice? You too, please.
2: Oh no, the red bike is not here.
5: I'm sorry.
1: Great. Surprise! When Ben gets home, what does he see? Listen.
3: Wow! It's the red bike!
1: Wow, it's the red bike. His father buys it for him.How does Ben feel now? You please?
2: He feels proud and happy.
1: Yes, and this red bike is not only a surprise, it's also a special gift. Why? Let's listen.
4: You work hard and often help Mom and me. This is our special gift for you.
3: Thank you so much, Dad.
1: So, why is that a special gift? Mary, please.
5: Because Ben works hard and often helps his parents.
1: Good job, Ben. What does Ben do for his parents? Look at this picture. I'll give you 2 minutes to think about it. Here we go.You please?
2: He helps to take out the rubbish.
1: Good. What else?
5: He helps go shopping.
1: Right. Wonderful. Finally, what does Ben do? Let's watch.
6: I still have all this money. Please take it.
7: No, it's your money. Save it for a rainy day.
6: I will, Dad. Thanks.
1: Does Ben keep all this money to himself?
2: No, Ben gives his money to his dad.
1: Right. And what does his dad say?
5: Save it for a rainy day.
1: Yes, save it for a rainy day. What does this mean?Yes, you all get the right answer. This means we need to save up money for the difficult time in the future. Finally, how does Ben feel? You please?
5: He feels happy and moved.
1: Right. What else?
2: He is thankful to his parents.
1: Great. Nice Ben. Nice parents. Now, let's repeat the whole story with feelings.
3: Dad, I love the red bike. Can I save up my money and buy it?
4: Yes.That's a great idea, Ben.
8: 2 months later.
3: Mom, Dad, I can buy the red bike soon. Oh no, the red bike is not here.
4: I'm sorry.
3: Wow! It's the red bike!
4: You work hard and often help Mom and me.

0: This is our special gift for you.
1: Thank you so much, Dad. I still have all this money. Please take it.
0: No, it's your money. Save it for a rainy day.
1: I will, Dad. Thanks.
2: Well done, boys and girls. Now it's time to have a role play. You play the role of Ben. Are you ready? Here we go.
3: Reading time.

0: I'm sorry.
1: You work hard and often help Mum and me. This is our special gift for you. No, it's your money. Save it for a rainy day.
2: Terrific, boys and girls. Now, let's retell the whole story with pictures. I'll give you 2 minutes to prepare. Ready? Go! Who wants to have a try? You please, Bob.
3: Ben wants to buy a red bike, so he saves up money for 2 months and can buy it now. But the bike is sold out. Surprisingly, the red bike is at home. His dad buys it as a special gift. His father doesn't take Ben's money. He tells him to save up money for a rainy day.
2: Excellent, boys and girls. You all did so great job. Now we see Ben save us money to buy his lovely bike. Do you have such experience? Let's read another story. It's about Little Crater and find out some ways to save money. Everybody, please follow me and read it together. Just Saving My Money by Mercer Mayer. My skateboard is old. It is broken. I need a new one. I tell my dad. Dad says, "You need money. Do you have any?" I get my money jar. I ask, "How about this?" Dad says, "You need to save more money for a skateboard." I say, "I will do chores and earn lots of money." I make a list of chores that will make me money. First, I feed the dog, but the bag is too big. I empty the dishwasher, but the dishes are too heavy. I clean my room. Mom pays me some money. I sell lemonade. I get more money. Every day, I do chores to earn more money. Finally, I save enough money for a new skateboard. Congratulations, Little Crater. You got a new skateboard by saving up

0: enough money. Now, could you tell me some ways to save money? 2 minutes, please. Okay, you please.
1: We can help our parents at home.
0: Yes, good idea. What else? How about you?
2: We can use a piggy bank or saving jar.
0: Right, they are helpful. Anything else?
2: We can sell things to make money.
0: Yes, that's a great idea. What else?
1: We need to save our lucky money.
0: Right, we got 4 ways to save up money. Now, what can you learn from these 2 stories?You please.
1: I think we need to work hard and help parents.
0: Yes, work hard. What else?
2: We can save money for a rainy day.
0: Yes, great job. Any else?
1: No pains, no gains.
0: Great, it's a very useful saying. How about you, please?
2: I think we can help others.
0: Great! Helping others is a good habit. Perfect, everyone! Now it's our summary time. There are 2 parts. First part, retell the whole story with the key words. For example, Ben saved us money to buy his lovely bike. But it is sold out. Finally, his father buys it for him.And tells him to save up money for a rainy day. Second part, we also talk about some ways to save money. For example, we can help our parents at home. We can use saving jar or piggy bank. We can also sell things and save our lucky money.Congratulations, boys and girls, you got the 3rd star. It's our homework for today's lesson. First, share this story with your family members. Second, think about more ways to save money.
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